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1: The first day of fall ends with a clear but windy evening with temperatures dropping to 10 overnight. Wednesday reaches 19 with a chance of showers or a thunderstorm in the afternoon, and Thursday warms to 26. Stay weather ready and stream us anywhere by downloading the Discover Weyburn app. I'm Larissa McEwen.
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1: Adrian Provilski, the Weyburn King Club has our annual pumpkin roll happening on Saturday, October 3rd. We'll be doing it up on the South End Confederation Drive. 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Ages 4 and under, and then the 5 to 9s, the 10 to 15s, and then everybody...

0: 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We encourage everyone to come out for like 1 o'clock, have some hot chocolate, a little bit of pre-activities for the kiddos. 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
4: A clear but windy evening to start the fall season with a low of 10. Wednesday brings a high of 19 with a chance of showers or a thunderstorm in the afternoon, and Thursday warms to 26. Find the area's official forecast and stream us anywhere on the Discover Weyburn app. I'm Larissa McEwen.
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2: Good evening, I'm Larissa McEwen. Neither driver is injured during a two-vehicle collision on Sunday. However, both vehicles were towed from the scene. Deputy Chief Shane St. John with the Weyburn Police Service says higher speeds mean more damage to vehicles and passengers.
3: Sometimes you don't get that injury if you don't, you know, if it's just sudden and, you know, airbags going off. Usually that's a really key thing to save some serious injuries.
2: St. John says being too close to the steering wheel can sometimes cause harm when the airbag deploys. He adds if someone is in pain the day after a no-injury collision, once the shock wears off, they should go to the hospital to get checked over. Carbon monoxide detectors are getting extra attention as Saskatchewan prepares for new requirements this fall. Henry's Law takes effect November 1st, requiring CO alarms in residential suites and multi-unit buildings. The Weyburn Fire Department has been getting questions about the new requirements. Fire Chief Mike Woke says there are different options available.
4: Getting a lot of calls on detectors, what type of detector to get. So, yeah, just kind of guiding everyone to different styles. You can get normal CO detectors or you can get like a dual head where it does fire and CO. So either work, personal preference.
2: The law is named in memory of 11-year-old Henry Losco, who died from carbon monoxide poisoning. The Crown has finished presenting its case in the Taylor Japp murder trial, bringing the first half of the proceedings to a close. Lois Weaver has the latest for Discover Weyburn.
5: The Crown rested its case Monday after nearly 3 weeks of testimony. Among the evidence heard last week was testimony from firearm specialist Maddie Keldson, who told the jury an expended 45 caliber cartridge case was fired from a Glock handgun she examined. The trial now awaits the defense case and is expected to continue through October 9th.
2: Outfitting a rural volunteer firefighter is no small expense, and to cover these rising costs, Yellowgrass Fire Rescue is hosting a fall fundraiser on October 17th at the Communiplex. Lieutenant Nick Warwick says every ticket sold directly impacts the response capabilities.
6: We do not have the

0: the budgets that allow equipment upgrades and new trucks every couple of years. So we do have to find workarounds to that. So this is a tremendously large expense for a community of our size, plus any cost of other equipment, especially in the current economy too, when you're looking at, you know, vehicles. But turnout gear, for example, which is just your jacket, pants, boots, and a helmet for each member, runs about $2,500 to $3,000.
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1: A clear but windy evening ahead, the temperature dropping to 10. Wednesday hits 19 with a chance of showers or a thunderstorm in the afternoon. Thursday warms to 26, Friday hits 25, and Saturday cools slightly to 21. 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
2: The first day of fall ends with a clear but windy evening with temperatures dropping to 10 overnight. Wednesday reaches 19 with a chance of showers or a thunderstorm in the afternoon, and Thursday warms to 26. 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
6: A clear but windy evening to start the fall season with a low of 10. Wednesday brings a high of 19 with a chance of showers or a thunderstorm in the afternoon, and Thursday warms to 26. Find the area's official forecast and stream us anywhere on the Discover Weyburn app. I'm Larissa McEwen.
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3: Good evening, I'm Larissa McEwen. Two vehicles were towed from the scene of a collision on Sunday at the intersection of 14th Street and Cotto Avenue. Both drivers were checked over by EMS, reporting no injuries. Deputy Chief Shane St. John with the Weyburn Police Service says they were protected by the low speed of travel.
4: If you're too close to the steering wheel, that airbag can definitely cause some damage to the person. I think a lot of it in these circumstances, it's just that shock of being in an accident. The next day, you know, if you are feeling any pain, we always tell people make sure to get themselves checked out, go to the hospital.
3: One of the drivers was issued a ticket for proceeding before safe to do so. Henry's Law takes effect November 1st, bringing new carbon monoxide alarm requirements to residential suites and multi-unit buildings across Saskatchewan. The Weyburn Fire Department has already started including the requirements in its inspections. Fire Chief Mike Woke says the department has been working with landlords and property owners as they prepare.
5: We've already been rolling through that in our inspections, so we've given a lot of landlords and owners have known about this, so we're seeing a lot of movement, so people are putting them in. So we'll work with landlords and people because it is a fairly expensive process to go through with the amount of detectors they're putting in. So we're seeing more than we've ever seen, so it's a good thing.
3: The Taylor Jab murder trial will now enter its defense phase in Estevan Court of King's Bench. Discover Weyburn's Lois Fever has more.
6: After several weeks of Crown evidence, the prosecution rested its case Monday. That followed testimony last week from RCMP firearms expert Maddie Keldson, who provided evidence about a .45 caliber handgun and an expended cartridge case. The defense is expected to lead evidence next as the trial moves into its second half, with proceedings currently scheduled to continue through October 9th.
3: You can support vital training and future truck replacements for the Yellowgrass Fire Rescue by getting your tickets for their fall fundraiser on October 17th. Lieutenant Nick Warwick says community support keeps the all-volunteer crew operational.
7: It is incredibly expensive and always a challenge for rural departments that aren't directly or largely funded by, say, the city budget or something like that. Another good thing is we have a fantastic crew of firefighters who do what's needed to keep us operational on an offensive level. So we're very proud of all of our members and what they do. Very happy with how the department has grown to where we are, and I'm excited to see where we grow from here.
3: The event will feature the Bud's Barbecue food truck, live entertainment, and a 50-50 raffle to be drawn that night. For these stories and more, visit discoverweyburn.com.
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3: A clear but windy evening ahead, the temperature dropping to 10. Wednesday hits 19 with a chance of showers or a thunderstorm in the afternoon. Thursday warms to 26, Friday hits 25, and Saturday cools slightly to 21. 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
2: The first day of fall ends with a clear but windy evening, with temperatures dropping to 10 overnight. Wednesday reaches 19 with a chance of showers or a thunderstorm in the afternoon, and Thursday warms to 26. Stay weather ready and stream us anywhere by downloading the Discover Wayburn app. I'm Larissa McEwen.
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4: A clear but windy evening to start the fall season with a low of 10. Wednesday brings a high of 19 with a chance of showers or a thunderstorm in the afternoon, and Thursday warms to 26. Find the area's official forecast and stream us anywhere on the Discover Weyburn app. I'm Larissa McEwen.
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2: Good evening, I'm Larissa McEwen. Members of the Weyburn Police Service were on the scene of a two-vehicle collision on Sunday. Deputy Chief Shane St. John.
3: The vehicle is traveling south on 14th Street, stopped at the stop sign, I think, and according to the witness, and then proceeded into the intersection before it was safe to do so, and then the two vehicles collided. So I guess shook them up pretty good, and EMS did check them out, but cleared, and the one was given a ticket for proceeding before safe.
2: He says speed plays a significant role in the severity of damage to a vehicle, in addition to the risk of injury for passengers. St. John adds both vehicles had to be towed from the scene. With cooler weather here, the Weyburn Fire Department is reminding residents about the importance of carbon monoxide safety. Fire Chief Mike Woke says the department has been seeing an increase in calls involving CO alarms this time of year.
4: Just make sure that you have the alarms in your home, and if they're going off, just make that call and we'll come down and check it out.
2: The reminder also comes ahead of Henry's Law, which takes effect November 1st. The new requirements expand the use of carbon monoxide alarms in residential suites across Saskatchewan. The law is named in memory of 11-year-old Henry Losco, who died from carbon monoxide poisoning. The Taylor Japp murder trial is moving into its second half after the Crown rested its case Monday in Estevan Court of King's Bench. Discover Weyburn's Lois Fever has more on the latest from court.
5: Last week, the jury heard from RCMP firearms and toolmark specialist Maddie Keldson. She testified that an expended 45 caliber cartridge case had been fired from a Glock handgun examined during the investigation. The Crown then called its final witness Monday before resting its case. The defense is now expected to begin presenting its case, with the trial scheduled to continue through October 9th.
2: Yellowgrass Fire and Rescue will host a fall fundraiser on October 17th at the Yellowgrass Communiplex. Lieutenant Nick Work says the all-volunteer department relies heavily on community support to maintain essential emergency services.
6: Other than ongoing member training, tools and gear, in the longer term, we are also looking at options to replace our frontline fire engine, what we call Engine 1, to be better in line with what's now called the Canadian Fire Underwriters home insurance standards. So they do set a standard of how old a frontline apparatus can be, and that is something that lots of these smaller rural departments do struggle with.
2: We have details in our story on Discover Weyburn on how to get your tickets, which are $80 for adults and $50 for youth under 13. 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
2: A clear but windy evening ahead, the temperature dropping to 10. Wednesday hits 19 with a chance of showers or a thunderstorm in the afternoon. Thursday warms to 26, Friday hits 25, and Saturday cools slightly to 21. 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
1: The first day of fall ends with a clear but windy evening with temperatures dropping to 10 overnight. Wednesday reaches 19 with a chance of showers or a thunderstorm in the afternoon, and Thursday warms to 26. 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
1: A clear but windy evening to start the fall season with a low of 10. Wednesday brings a high of 19 with a chance of showers or a thunderstorm in the afternoon, and Thursday warms to 26. Find the area's official forecast and stream us anywhere on the Discover Weyburn app. I'm Larissa McEwen.
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1: The first day of fall ends with a clear but windy evening, with temperatures dropping to 10 overnight. Wednesday reaches 19 with a chance of showers or a thunderstorm in the afternoon, and Thursday warms to 26. Stay weather ready and stream us anywhere by downloading the Discover Weyburn app. I'm Larissa McEwen.
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1: A clear but windy evening to start the fall season with a

0: low of 10. Wednesday brings a high of 19 with a chance of showers or a thunderstorm in the afternoon, and Thursday warms to 26. Find the area's official forecast and stream us anywhere on the Discover Weyburn app. I'm Larissa McEwen.
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1: The first day of fall ends with a clear but windy evening with temperatures dropping to 10 overnight. Wednesday reaches 19 with a chance of showers or a thunderstorm in the afternoon, and Thursday warms to 26. Stay weather ready and stream us anywhere by downloading the Discover Weyburn app. I'm Larissa McEwen.
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2: A clear but windy evening to start the fall season with a low of 10. Wednesday brings a high of 19 with a chance of showers or a thunderstorm in the afternoon, and Thursday warms to 26. Find the area's official forecast and stream us anywhere on the Discover Weyburn app. I'm Larissa McEwen.
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1: A clear night ahead to close at the first day of fall with temperatures sitting around 10. Wednesday reaches 19 with a chance of showers or a thunderstorm in the afternoon, and Thursday warms to 26. 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
1: Clear skies and a low of 10 overnight. Wednesday brings a high of 19 with a chance of showers or a thunderstorm in the afternoon. And Thursday warms to 26. Find the area's official forecast and stream us anywhere on the Discover Weyburn app. I'm Larissa McEwen.
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0: 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You bring the hot dogs and peanuts.
1: 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Jeff Hoffman strikes out Cody Bellinger, and the Blue Jays have done it.
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3: A clear night ahead to close out the first day of fall with temperatures sitting around 10. Wednesday reaches 19 with a chance of showers or a thunderstorm in the afternoon, and Thursday warms to 26. 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
1: Clear skies and a low of 10 overnight. Wednesday brings a high of 19 with a chance of showers or a thunderstorm in the afternoon. And Thursday warms to 26. Find the area's official forecast and stream us anywhere on the Discover Weyburn app. I'm Larissa McEwen.
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1: A clear night ahead to close at the first day of fall with temperatures sitting around 10. Wednesday reaches 19 with a chance of showers or a thunderstorm in the afternoon, and Thursday warms to 26. Stay weather ready and stream us anywhere by downloading the Discover Weyburn app. I'm Larissa McEwen.
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0: What's up? I'm Justin Bieber. Is it too late now to say sorry?
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1: Clear skies and a low of 10 overnight. Wednesday brings a high of 19 with a chance of showers or a thunderstorm in the afternoon, and Thursday warms to 26. Find the area's official forecast and stream us anywhere on the Discover Weyburn app. I'm Larissa McEwen.
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1: Clear skies continue through the early morning hours with temperatures hovering around 10. Wednesday reaches 19 with a chance of showers or a thunderstorm in the afternoon, and Thursday is warmer with a high of 26. Stay weather ready and stream us anywhere by downloading the Discover Weyburn app. I'm Larissa McEwen.
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1: A quiet start to the day with clear skies sitting around 10. Temperatures climb to 19 with a chance of showers or a thunderstorm this afternoon.

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1: Clear skies continue through the early morning hours with temperatures hovering around 10. Wednesday reaches 19 with a chance of showers or a thunderstorm in the afternoon. And Thursday is warmer with a high of 26. Stay weather ready and stream us anywhere by downloading the Discover Weyburn app. I'm Larissa McEwen.
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2: A quiet start to the day with clear skies sitting around 10. Temperatures climb to 19 with a chance of showers or a thunderstorm this afternoon, and Thursday warms back up to 26. Find the area's official forecast and stream us anywhere on the Discover Weyburn app. I'm Larissa McEwen.

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2: Clear skies continue through the early morning hours, with temperatures hovering around 10. Wednesday reaches 19, with a chance of showers or a thunderstorm in the afternoon. And Thursday is warmer, with a high of 26. 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
1: A quiet start to the day with clear skies sitting around 10. Temperatures climb to 19 with a chance of showers or a thunderstorm this afternoon, and Thursday warms back up to 26. Find the area's official forecast and stream us anywhere on the Discover Weyburn app. I'm Larissa McEwen.
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2: Good morning. I'm Marna McManus. Weyburn Provincial Court was in session yesterday morning with several matters heard. Discover Weyburn's Natasha Weeb has more.
3: A man facing charges including possession of property obtained by crime and obstructing a peace officer elected to represent himself after losing his legal counsel. He cited mistrust of legal aid and a lack of funds to hire a lawyer. He remains in custody with the Crown opposed to his release. His matter was adjourned to October 15th. Also appearing was a man accused of breaching a conditional sentence order by failing to report to his probation officer. He said he couldn't make contact because his home did not have power. His matter was adjourned to September 29th to seek legal counsel.
2: A woman was charged under the city's bullying bylaw last week. Deputy Chief Shane St. John with the Weyburn Police Service.
4: How vicious people can be online to each other. This gives us a tool because there's clearly the evidence there and they named individuals and shared photos. This gave us the tool to go under the city bullying bylaw and give that $500 fine.
2: St. John says the charge was laid after a complaint was made. The woman was posting photos and statements about other people. He says if the behavior continues, the charge could be escalated to a criminal harassment charge. National Legion Week is

0: posting photos and statements about other people. He says if the behavior continues, the charge could be escalated to a criminal harassment charge. National Legion Week is underway, coinciding with a milestone year for the Royal Canadian Legion as it celebrates 100 years. Weyburn's branch is marking the occasion with an event today. Secretary Manager Tanya Brown.
1: An opportunity for us here down at the Legion to open our doors and show people what we're all about and how we help veterans. It's a lot about community and about serving our veterans and serving the community and just a little bit of what we do and who we are.
0: The celebration gets underway at 11 this morning with a short ceremony at the Cenotaph. This is followed by a soup and sandwich luncheon by donation and an open house at the Legion Lounge. Everyone is welcome to attend.

0: need this Christmas season. Colin Wadsworth with the Weyburn Independent Riders organized the event for the first time this year alongside his wife, Kara.
1: The biker community in a whole is just, it draws you in. They're a bunch of great people. They do so much around town, and it was easy to get me in and get involved, and we very much look forward to heading this up every year now.
0: With the Soo Line Cruisers joining the parade on Sunday, Wadsworth says it was a record-breaking year, both in attendance and in donations. 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
0: Just one game last night in the Saskatchewan Junior Hockey League. The host Warman Wolverines took a 5-4 win over the Yorkton Terriers. The next action for the Richardson Pioneer Weyburn Red Wings goes this Friday when they host the SFM Bruins at Whitecap Resources Center with the puck drop at 7. The game is part of a Highway 39 home and home. There'll be an Estevan on Saturday night, and you'll be able to listen live on Great Plains Ford Red Wings Radio Country 106.7, beginning with a pregame show at 6:45 with Voice of the Wings Dylan Fiesel. Yesterday's wet and stormy weather down in Baltimore forced a delay and ultimately wiped out Game 2 of the series between the Toronto Blue Jays and the Baltimore Orioles, but we'll be getting double the payoff today. We've got a critical late-season doubleheader set to go as Toronto looks to make up crucial ground in the wildcard race against the Orioles. The first game gets underway bright and early at 11:35 this morning, with a makeup game scheduled to throw its first pitch right around 4:35. It's 18 innings of high-stakes baseball and...

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0: Zara Larsson, it's Midnight Sun on Magic 103. I'm Dara. Good morning. It is just after 6 o'clock. Kind of a nice start to the day. It's warmer than I anticipated. 12 degrees right now, 19 for our high. Now, don't get me wrong. I get cold very easy. So for me, that was still a little bit fresh. But it was definitely much, much warmer than I was really anticipating. And that's kind of what we're going to see for our daytime highs tomorrow and Friday. Marna will have all those details in your discussion. Discover Wayburn Weather in just a few moments. We'll also hear from Ed Sheeran.
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2: Increasing cloudiness today with a possibility of showers late this morning and this afternoon. There's also a risk of a thunderstorm later on. Wind from the south easing up late this afternoon with a high of 19. Mainly cloudy tonight with a possibility of showers early in the evening and risk of a thunderstorm. It's going down to 12, clearing in the morning with a high of 26. It'll feel like 31 with humidity. And sunshine for Friday with a high of 26 degrees. 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I'm Marna McNeil. 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

0: Ed Sheeran on Magic 103. I'm Dara. Good morning. Wednesday is here, halfway through the work week. 19 degrees for our high. We have weather in just a few. We'll also let you know what's up today right after Pitbull.
1: Be not working hard. Yeah, right. Picture that with a Kodak. Or better yet, go to Times Square, take a picture of me with a Kodak. Took my life from negative to positive. I just want y'all to know that. And tonight, let's enjoy life.

0: Pitbull and Neo, it's Give Me Everything on Magic 103. I'm Dara. Good morning. 12 degrees right now, 19 for our high. We have your full forecast in just a few. First,
1: what's up, Weber?
0: Oh, it is a busy one today. There is Area 5 garbage pickup over at the family place. They have toddler hour and bakers to be. There's, of course, that recovery center being hosted by the city of Weyburn. Legion is hosting a Legion Week open house. Today is day two of the community garage sales over at Exhibition Hall. There is in-person curling registration as well in the lounge at the curling rink. Weyburn for Warmth has their meeting today. Horticultural Society has a meeting today and a guest speaker. And then over at the library, In Between Club is going to be doing SFX makeup, special effects makeup. There you go. That is a busy, busy day. That's what's up. We've got music in just a moment from Miley.
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0: Patrick 103. It's just about 6:30 Wednesday morning. I'm Dara. How's it going? We are warming up to about 19 degrees. It's already warmer than I anticipated, that's for sure. We have your full forecast in just a few. We'll also hear from Kaiza.
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2: Hearing from Deputy Chief Shane St. John on some charges laid that may escalate depending on the behavior of the person whose charges fall under the city's bullying bylaw. And Colin Wadsworth with the Weyburn Independent Riders shares on the huge success on Sunday for the toy run for the Weyburn Salvation Army. It's all coming right up in just a few. Stay tuned.
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1: Good morning. I'm Marna McManus. Several matters were heard in yesterday morning's session of Weyburn Provincial Court. Discover Weyburn's Natasha Weeb has the details.
2: A woman facing an assault charge asked the Crown to withdraw the charge, providing a letter from the alleged victim, her daughter, requesting that it be dropped. The Crown said the letter would be considered, but noted the decision to withdraw rests with the prosecution. A request to lift a no-contact order was also denied. The matter was adjourned to October 15th. In another case, a criminal charge against a man for failing to attend court was withdrawn after the Crown and Weyburn Police Service said it had been laid in error. He pled guilty to driving while suspended and was fined $250.
1: A Weyburn woman was issued a $500 ticket under the city's bullying bylaw last week. Deputy Chief Shane St. John with the Weyburn Police Service says the bullying bylaw is a tool for officers to target harassing behaviors before they escalate.
3: It is social media bullying. It really is. And now that we have this in place, if it continued, we'd be looking at a criminal harassment charge. So we would up it to a lot more serious nature than $500 fine. It would become criminal.
1: St. John anticipates laws addressing online harassment will only get more severe. He reminds residents to communicate respectfully online. It's Legion Week across Canada, a chance to recognize the work of Royal Canadian Legion branches and the support they provide to veterans, their families, and their communities. This year also marks 100 years since the Royal Canadian Legion was formed. Here in Weyburn, the local branch is marking Legion Week with a community event today. Secretary Manager Tanya Brown.
4: We're having a short ceremony over at the cenotaph, so the color guard will be walking across to the cenotaph, doing a short little ceremony, and then coming back to the Legion for a soup and sandwich lunch, which is by donation.
1: The event gets underway at 11. There will also be an open house at the Legion Lounge, featuring personal memorabilia from Legion President Brian Glass and Sergeant-at-Arms Owen White. The Weyburn Independent Riders held their annual toy run and parade on Saturday, collecting toys for the Weyburn Salvation Army. This year, the event featured the Siouxline Cruisers for the first time. Organizer Colin Wadsworth says his first year running the event was a smash hit.
5: It was definitely a record breaker for Weyburn. My wife, Karen, and I got asked to take it over only about 6 weeks ago, so we had our work cut out for us. The first thing we wanted to do, of course, after attending in the past years, is we wanted to make it a bigger event. Let's bring in more people. Let's bring in more activities.
1: Wadsworth thanks all the sponsors who helped make the event happen, as well as the riders who took part. For these stories and more, visit discoverweyburn.com.
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1: Just one game last night in the Saskatchewan Junior Hockey League. The host Warman Wolverines took a 5-4 win over the Yorkton Terriers. The next action for the Richardson Pioneer Weyburn Red Wings goes this Friday when they host the SFM Bruins at Whitecap Resources Center with the puck drop at 7. The game is part of a Highway 39 home and home. There'll be an SFM on Saturday night. You'll be able to listen live to tomorrow night's game on Great Plains Ford Red Wing Radio. Country 106.7, Voice of the Wings Dylan Fiesel will have the call, beginning with a pregame show at 6:45. It's a double dose of Toronto Blue Jays baseball coming your way today. After inclement weather washed out yesterday's scheduled second game in Baltimore, the Blue Jays and the Orioles are set to battle it out in a traditional day-night doubleheader. With the playoff window tightening, Toronto is looking to shake off the delay, reset the rotation, and sweep both ends of today's slate. You can set your clocks and get your radios ready. The first game is locked in for 11:35 this morning, with a nightcap makeup game following closely at 4:35. It'll be two big games, maximum drama, and huge postseason implications on the line down in Maryland. We'll have you covered for every inning from start to finish. You can catch all the action on Saskatchewan's home of Blue Jays baseball, AM 1190.
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1: More clouds rolling in today with a possibility of showers late this morning and this afternoon. A risk of a thunderstorm late this afternoon. Wind easing up with a high of 19. Cloudy skies tonight. A possibility of showers early this evening and a risk of a thunderstorm. Low 12. Clearing in the morning tomorrow with a high of 26. Humidity making it feel like 31. Sunny and a high of 26 on Friday. Overnight clouds moving out on Saturday with a high of 22. And sunny with a high of 19 for Sunday. 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

0: It's cool for the summer on Magic 103. I'm Dara Curry. Good morning. It is 6:40 this Wednesday. Yes, the sky is starting to lighten up a little bit. I think it'll be a while before we see any sun, though. We have your full forecast in just a few. Right now, it's Alexander Stewart.
1: I heard that you found someone new 2 weeks after me and you. Lucky that I'm not the jealous type.

0: Alexander Stewart. It's His Problem Instead. Dara, so this weekend I was just sitting there minding my own business, and shortly after 1 o'clock, I could just hear this sound, and it took me far too long to realize that this rumbling sound that I was hearing was actually the Weyburn Independent Riders annual toy run. I was 4 blocks away from where they would have been at the time, and I could still hear it. It was huge. I think it's probably the biggest one they have had to date. Absolutely incredible. 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Make sure you're checking it out. 11 degrees at this moment. We're warming up to about 19 today. We have your full forecast in just a few. We'll also hear from Dominic Fike.
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2: Increasing cloudiness today with a possibility of showers late this morning and this afternoon. There's also a risk of a thunderstorm later on. Wind from the south easing up late this afternoon with a high of 19. Mainly cloudy tonight with a possibility of showers early in the evening and risk of a thunderstorm. It's going down to 12. Clearing in the morning with a high of 26. It'll feel like 31 with humidity. And sunshine for Friday with a high of 26 degrees. 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

0: Spin on Magic 103. I'm Dara. Good morning. Well, it is 6:48 this Wednesday. We are halfway through the work week. Could see a little bit of rain throughout the day today, and then nothing but sunshine as we head into the weekend. We have your full forecast in just a few. We'll also hear from Cameron Whitcomb.
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2: Weyburn Provincial Court was in session yesterday. Our own Natasha Weeb will have more details on that. And Secretary Manager with the Weyburn Legion, Tanya Brown, shares on Legion Week this week and a special event happening later this morning. 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
2: Good morning, I'm Marna McManus. Weyburn Provincial Court in session yesterday morning. Discover Weyburn's Natasha Weeb reports.
3: A man pleaded guilty to impaired driving after police observed him stop in the middle of a controlled intersection following the Midale Rodeo. Officers conducted a traffic stop and found him over the legal limit. He was fined $1,000 plus a $300 victim fund surcharge and received a one-year driving prohibition and license cancellation. Also in court, a man facing several charges elected to represent himself after losing his legal counsel. He remains in custody with the Crown opposed to his release. His matter was adjourned to October 15th. In another case, a man pleaded guilty to driving while suspended and was fined $250.
2: A woman was fined $500 last week under the city's bullying bylaw. This after a complaint was received. She was posting photos and statements about other people online. Deputy Chief Shane St. John with the Weyburn Police Service urges residents to communicate respectfully online.
4: Don't be slanderish about others online. That can really come back and get you. Once it's out there, it's out there. You can't take that back. And there is consequences for your actions on social media. And it's getting stronger and stronger. And I think it's going to keep getting stronger laws to really crack down on the way people are treating each other online.
2: It's Legion Week in Canada, highlighting the work Royal Canadian Legion branches do for veterans, their families, and their communities. This year also marks the centennial anniversary. The Royal Canadian Legion Branch 47 in Weyburn is marking the occasion with a community event today. Secretary Manager Tanya Brown.
5: Everybody is welcome. You don't need to be a member to come to the Legion for anything that we do. Membership does have its perks, but you do not have to be a member to come. And we invite everybody in the community to come down, see what we're about, have a little soup, have a little sandwich, have a little chat.
2: Things get started at 11 this morning at the Cenotaph with a short ceremony, followed by a soup and sandwich luncheon by donation at the Legion. The Weyburn Independent Riders saw a record amount of donations and attendance on Sunday at the 37th Annual Toy Run. Organizer Colin Wadsworth says getting the Soo Line Cruisers involved was one of his first moves after taking over the event just 6 weeks ago.
6: We did reach out to Jared, who's the president of the Soo Line Cruisers. Oddly enough, he had it in his head already about joining up with us, so it was an easy mesh. And just with their participation, I mean, they doubled our attendance from the past, so it was absolutely great to see them out, and we're going to invite him back next year.
2: Wadsworth says he looks forward to making the event even bigger and better next year. For these stories and more, visit discoverweyburn.com.
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2: Just one game last night in the Saskatchewan Junior Hockey League. The host Warman Wolverines took a 5-4 win over the Yorkton Terriers. The next action for the Richardson Pioneer Weyburn Red Wings goes this Friday when they host the SFM Bruins at Whitecap Resources Center with the puck drop at 7. The game is part of a Highway 39 home and home. There'll be an SFM on Saturday night, and you'll be able to listen live on Great Plains Ford Red Wings Radio Country 106.7, beginning with a pregame show at 6:45 with Voice of the Wings Dylan Fiesel. Yesterday's wet and stormy weather down in Baltimore forced a delay and ultimately wiped out Game 2 of the series between the Toronto Blue Jays and the Baltimore Orioles, but we'll be getting double the payoff today. We've got a critical late-season doubleheader set to go as Toronto looks to make up crucial ground in the wildcard race against the Orioles. The first game gets underway bright and early at 11:35 this morning, with a makeup game scheduled to throw its first pitch right around 4:35. It's 18 innings of high-stakes baseball, and every single out counts down this final stretch. Catch all the action on Saskatchewan's home of Blue Jays baseball, AM 1190.
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2: More clouds rolling in today with a possibility of showers late this morning and this afternoon. A risk of a thunderstorm late this afternoon. Wind easing up with a high of 19. Cloudy skies tonight, a possibility of showers early this evening and a risk of a thunderstorm, low 12. Clearing in the morning tomorrow with a high of 26. Humidity making it feel like 31. Sunny and a high of 26 on Friday. Overnight clouds moving out on Saturday with a high of 22. And sunny with a high of 19 for Sunday. We are gathering all the news of the day and delivering it directly into your inbox.

0: Olivia Rodrigo, it's Drop Dead on Magic 103. Dara, good morning. Well, it is just after 7 o'clock this Wednesday morning. Yes, we are halfway through the work week. Sky is lightening up a little bit more, expecting temperatures around 19 degrees today. It's going to warm up quite nicely as we head into the weekend, though. The first weekend of fall, and we're looking at temperatures around 22 degrees, leading up to that 26. We do have your full forecast in just a moment. We'll also hear from Ray.
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2: Increasing cloudiness today with a possibility of showers late this morning and this afternoon. There's also a risk of a thunderstorm later on. Wind from the south easing up late this afternoon with a high of 19. Mainly cloudy tonight with a possibility of showers early in the evening and risk of a thunderstorm. It's going down to 12. Clearing in the morning with a high of 26. It'll feel like 31 with humidity. And sunshine for Friday with a high of 26 degrees. 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I'm Marna McMahon.
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Ray, where is my husband? It's on Magic 103. I'm Dara. Good morning. Quarter after seven. Yeah, 11 degrees right now. Expecting temperatures around 19. We have weather in just a few. First, let's keep it going to Philip Phillips. It's home.

0: Phillip Phillips, it's home on Magic 103. I'm Dara. How's it going? So today and tomorrow, I believe the city of Weyburn is hosting this recovery center. Now, this is something for people who were affected by the September 7th flood. Of course, that was a thing. That is going to live probably rent-free in my head for quite some time, just because I don't think I've ever seen anything quite like it. Anyways, they're hosting these recovery centers, and it's basically to make available all the supports so that you can see these are the supports that are available to you, maybe help you get started on all of it. Now, this kicks off today at 11 o'clock. It's going to be at the Credit Union Sparks Center mini gym from 11 until 7, and then tomorrow from 9 until 3:30. So that way, anybody can kind of stop in based on the different schedules of the day and everything like that. But if you were affected by the flood in any way, it is a really good thing for you to attend. We do have all the details on discoverweyburn.com.
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0: Bruno Mars, it's Risk It All on Magic 103. I'm Dara Curry, just about 7:30 this Wednesday. 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
2: Weyburn Police Service laying charges last week under the city's bullying bylaw. We'll have more details from Deputy Chief Shane St. John coming up on that. And in sports, the Toronto Blue Jays facing a doubleheader against the Orioles today.

I'm Ed Sheeran. My bad habits lead to white ice stains. I'm in love with the shape of you. Magic 103.

0: mind. 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
2: Good morning. I'm Marna McManus. Weyburn Provincial Court was in session yesterday morning with several matters heard. Discover Weyburn's Natasha Weeb has more.
3: A man facing charges including possession of property obtained by crime and obstructing a peace officer elected to represent himself after losing his legal counsel. He cited mistrust of legal aid and a lack of funds to hire a lawyer. He remains in custody with the Crown opposed his release. His matter was adjourned to October 15th. Also appearing was a man accused of breaching a conditional sentence order by failing to report to his probation officer. He said he couldn't make contact because his home did not have power. His matter was adjourned to September 29th to seek legal counsel.
2: A woman was charged under the city's bullying bylaw last week. Deputy Chief Shane St. John with the Weyburn Police Service.
4: How vicious people can be online to each other. This gives us a tool because there's clearly the evidence there, and they named individuals and shared photos. This gave us the tool to go under the city bullying bylaw and give that $500 fine.
2: St. John says the charge was laid after a complaint was made. The woman was posting photos and statements about other people. He says if the behavior continues, the charge could be escalated to a criminal harassment charge. National Legion Week is underway, coinciding with a milestone year for the Royal Canadian Legion as it celebrates 100 years. Weyburn's branch is marking the occasion with an event today. Secretary Manager Tanya Brown.
5: An opportunity for us here down at the Legion to open our doors and show people what we're all about and how we help veterans. 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
2: The celebration gets underway at 11 this morning with a short ceremony at the Cenotaph. This is followed by a soup and sandwich luncheon by donation and an open house at the Legion Lounge. Everyone is welcome to attend. The Weyburn Independent Rider is holding the 37th annual Toy Run on Sunday, collecting toys to donate to the Weyburn Salvation Army, which will be given to families in need this Christmas season. Colin Wadsworth with the Weyburn Independent Riders organized the event for the first time this year alongside his wife, Kara.
6: The biker community in a whole is just, it draws you in. They're a bunch of great people. They do so much around town, and it was easy to get me in and get involved, and we very much look forward to heading this up every year now.
2: With the Soo-Line Cruisers joining the parade on Sunday, Wadsworth says it was a record-breaking year, both in attendance and in donations. 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
2: Just one game last night in the Saskatchewan Junior Hockey League. The host Warman Wolverines took a 5-4 win over the Yorkton Terriers. The next action for the Richardson Pioneer Weyburn Red Wings goes this Friday when they host the SFM Bruins at Whitecap Resources Center with the puck drop at 7. The game is part of a Highway 39 home and home. They'll be in Estevan on Saturday night. You'll be able to listen live to tomorrow night's game on Great Plains Ford Red Wing Radio. Country 106.7, voice of the Wings Dylan Fiesel will have the call, beginning with a pregame show at 6:45. It's a double dose of Toronto Blue Jays baseball coming your way today. After inclement weather washed out yesterday's scheduled second game in Baltimore, the Blue Jays and the Orioles are set to battle it out in a traditional day-night doubleheader. With the playoff window tightening, Toronto is looking to shake off the delay, reset the rotation, and sweep both ends of today's slate. You can set your clocks and get your radios ready. The first game is locked in for 11:35 this morning, with a nightcap makeup game following closely at 4:35. It'll be two big games, maximum drama, and huge postseason implications on the line down in Maryland. We'll have you covered for every inning from start to finish. You can catch all the action on Saskatchewan's home of Blue Jays baseball, AM 1190.
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2: More clouds rolling in today with a possibility of showers late this morning and this afternoon. A risk of a thunderstorm late this afternoon. Wind easing up with a high of 19. Cloudy skies tonight. A possibility of showers early this evening and a risk of a thunderstorm. Low 12. Clearing in the morning tomorrow with a high of 26. Humidity making it feel like 31. Sunny and a high of 26 on Friday. Overnight clouds moving out on Saturday with a high of 22. And sunny with a high of 19 for Sunday. 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

Charlie Puth. It's One Call Away on Magic 103. I'm Dara. It is 7:40 this Wednesday. Expecting temperatures to hit about 19 degrees. Currently at that 12 degree mark. We have weather in just a few. We're also gearing up for another impossible question. First, it's talk.

0: Talk on Magic 103. It's Runaway to Mars. Hey, I'm Dara. Good morning. 12 degrees right now, 19 for our high. We have weather in just a few. First, we're ready to go with another impossible question. Yes, call or text your answer in on the Magic 103 talk and text line. That, of course, is 306-848-1035. 1 in 10 kids say they want to be this when they grow up. What could it be? You can call or text your answer in on the Magic 103 talk and text line, 306-848-1035. First one through to figure it out, we'll be walking away with some delicious pump jacks and some bragging rights. You'll be named today's impossible question genius. Of course, a friendly reminder, if you've won anything in the past 2 weeks, let's allow others the same opportunity. 848-1035. 1 in 10 kids say they want to be this when they grow up. What could it be?
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2: Increasing cloudiness today with a possibility of showers late this morning and this afternoon. There's also a risk of a thunderstorm later on. Wind from the south easing up late this afternoon with a high of 19. Mainly cloudy tonight with a possibility of showers early in the evening and risk of a thunderstorm. It's going down to 12, clearing in the morning with a high of 26. It'll feel like 31 with humidity. And sunshine for Friday with a high of 26 degrees. 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I'm Marna McNeil. 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
1: Yes, good morning. We are continuing today's impossible question. 1 in 10 kids say they want to be this when they grow up. What could it be? Kristen said a teacher. That's a great guess, but not the one we're going for. And Rhonda said like an influencer or a YouTuber. Not that one either. So what could it be? Call or text your answer in 306-848-1035. And you could be walking away with some bragging rights and some pump jacks. 1 in 10 kids say they want to be this when they grow up. What could it be?

0: Alex Sampson. It's Misery. It's on Magic 103. I'm Dara. We have to wrap up today's impossible question. 1 in 10 kids say they want to be this when they grow up. What could it be? Paul said a DJ on the radio. Love that guess, but no, not the one. Also thrown in there is veterinarian, and Rich, I've always said that's what I want to be when I grow up. Paleontologist came in. These are phenomenal guesses, but not the one we are going for. So what could it be? 1 in 10 kids say that when they grow up, they want to be a pilot. Yeah, they want to fly airplanes. I can support that message, although that never once crossed my list of dreams. Never did I sit there and go, yeah, I want to be flying a plane. Stumped everyone today. We'll have another impossible question tomorrow morning.
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2: Hearing from Deputy Chief Shane St. John on some charges laid that may escalate depending on the behavior of the person whose charges fall under the city's bullying bylaw. And Colin Wadsworth with the Weyburn Independent Riders shares on the huge success on Sunday for the toy run for the Weyburn Salvation Army. It's all coming right up in just a few. Stay tuned.
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2: Good morning. I'm Marna McManus. Several matters were heard in yesterday morning's session of Weyburn Provincial Court. Discover Weyburn's Natasha Weeb has the details.
3: A woman facing an assault charge asked the Crown to withdraw the charge, providing a letter from the alleged victim, her daughter, requesting that it be dropped. The Crown said the letter would be considered, but noted the decision to withdraw rests with the prosecution. A request to lift a no-contact order was also denied. The matter was adjourned to October 15th. In another case, a criminal charge against a man for failing to attend court was withdrawn after the Crown and Weyburn Police Service said it had been laid in error. He pled guilty to driving while suspended and was fined $250.
2: A Weyburn woman was issued a $500 ticket under the city's bullying bylaw last week. Deputy Chief Shane St. John with the Weyburn Police Service says the bullying bylaw is a tool for officers to target harassing behaviors before they escalate.
4: It is social media bullying. It really is. And now that we have this in place, if it continued, we'd be looking at a criminal harassment charge. So we would up it to a lot more serious nature than $500 fine. It would become criminal.
2: St. John anticipates laws addressing online harassment will only get more severe. He reminds residents to communicate respectfully online. It's Legion Week across Canada, a chance to recognize the work of Royal Canadian Legion branches and the support they provide to veterans, their families, and their communities. This year also marks 100 years since the Royal Canadian Legion was formed. Here in Weyburn, the local branch is marking Legion Week with a community event today. Secretary Manager Tanya Brown.
5: We're having a short ceremony over at the cenotaph, so the color guard will be walking across to the cenotaph, doing a short little ceremony, and then coming back to the Legion for a soup and sandwich lunch, which is by donation.
2: The event gets underway at 11. There will also be an open house at the Legion Lounge, featuring personal memorabilia from Legion President Brian Glass and Sergeant-at-Arms Owen White. The Weyburn Independent Riders held their annual toy run and parade on Saturday, collecting toys for the Weyburn Salvation Army. This year, the event featured the Siouxline Cruisers for the first time. Organizer Colin Wadsworth says his first year running the event was a smash hit.
6: It was definitely a record breaker for Weyburn. My wife, Kara, and I got asked to take it over only about 6 weeks ago, so we had our work cut out for us. The first thing we wanted to do, of course, after attending in the past years, is we wanted to make it a bigger event. Let's bring in more people. Let's bring in more activities.
2: Wadsworth thanks all the sponsors who helped make the event happen, as well as the riders who took part. For these stories and more, visit discoverweyburn.com.
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2: Just one game last night in the Saskatchewan Junior Hockey League. The host Warman Wolverines took a 5-4 win over the Yorkton Terriers. The next action for the Richardson Pioneer Weyburn Red Wings goes this Friday when they host the SFM Bruins at Whitecap Resources Center with the puck drop at 7. The game is part of a Highway 39 home and home. They'll be in SFM on Saturday night, and you'll be able to listen live on Great Plains Ford Red Wings Radio Country 106.7, beginning with a pregame show at 6:45 with Voice of the Wings Dylan Fiesel. Yesterday's wet and stormy weather down in Baltimore forced a delay and ultimately wiped out Game 2 of the series between the Toronto Blue Jays and the Baltimore Orioles, but we'll be getting double the payoff today. We've got a critical late-season doubleheader set to go as Toronto looks to make up crucial ground in the wildcard race against the Orioles. The first game gets underway bright and early at 11:35 this morning, with a makeup game scheduled to throw its first pitch right around 4:35. It's 18 innings of high-stakes baseball, and every single out counts down this final stretch. Catch all the action on Saskatchewan's home of Blue Jays baseball, AM 1190.
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2: More clouds rolling in today with a possibility of showers late this morning and this afternoon. A risk of a thunderstorm late this afternoon. Wind easing up with a high of 19. Cloudy skies tonight. A possibility of showers early this evening and a risk of a thunderstorm, low 12. Clearing in the morning tomorrow with a high of 26. Humidity making it feel like 31. Sunny and a high of 26 on Friday. Overnight clouds moving out on Saturday with a high of 22. And sunny with a high of 19 for Sunday. 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

0: The possibility of showers early in the evening and risk of a thunderstorm. It's going down to 12, clearing in the morning with a high of 26. It'll feel like 31 with humidity. And sunshine for Friday with a high of 26 degrees. 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

Benson Boone, it's Sorry I'm Here for Someone Else. It's on Magic 103. It's 8:15. I'm Dara. Wednesday is here. We're expecting temperatures around 19 degrees. We have your full forecast in just a few. We also have some birthdays to celebrate right after Selena Gomez. Can't keep my

0: Selena Gomez, It's Hands to Myself on Magic 103. How's it going, Dara? Well, we have some birthdays to celebrate this Wednesday morning, starting with a few celebrities. Jason Alexander celebrating 67. Bruce Springsteen is 77. And Anthony Mackie is 48. I would not have pegged him for 48. Just putting that out there. Over to some local celebrities with the Magic 103 Birthday Club. Happy 17th birthday to Eden from Mom, Dad, your sister, Grandma, and Grandpa. John McKinney celebrating. That one coming from your wife, Christy, the family, Kathy, and Norman. Happy 43rd birthday, April Davin, from all your friends and family. And Molly Penny celebrating 19 today. That one from Grandma and Papa. Hey, as always, if you know someone celebrating a birthday, anniversary, or just a big life event, you can let us know in the birthday and anniversary book on discoverwayburn.com.
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0: It's Boston. It's on Magic 103. It's 20 after 8. I'm Dara Curry. Good morning. 19 degrees for our high. We're right around that 12 degree mark this morning. We do have your full forecast in just a few. We'll also hear from Preston Pablo.
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2: Weyburn Provincial Court was in session yesterday. Our own Natasha Weeb will have more details on that. And Secretary Manager with the Weyburn Legion, Tanya Brown, shares on Legion Week this week and a special event happening later this morning. 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
1: Good morning. I'm Marna McManus. Weyburn Provincial Court in session yesterday morning. Discover Weyburn's Natasha Weeb reports.
2: A man pleaded guilty to impaired driving after police observed him stop in the middle of a controlled intersection following the Midale Rodeo. Officers conducted a traffic stop and found him over the legal limit. He was fined $1,000 plus a $300 victim fund surcharge and received a one-year driving prohibition and license cancellation. Also in court, a man facing several charges elected to represent himself after losing his legal counsel. He remains in custody with the Crown opposed to his release. His matter was adjourned to October 15th. In another case, a man pleaded guilty to driving while suspended and was fined $250.
1: A woman was fined $500 last week under the city's bullying bylaw. This after a complaint was received. She was posting photos and statements about other people online. Deputy Chief Shane St. John with Weyburn Police Service urges residents to communicate respectfully online.
3: Don't be slanderish about others online. That can really come back and get you. Once it's out there, it's out there. You can't take that back. And there is consequences for your actions on social media. And it's getting stronger and stronger. And I think it's going to keep getting stronger laws to really crack down on the way people are treating each other online.
1: It's Legion Week in Canada, highlighting the work Royal Canadian Legion branches do for veterans, their families, and their communities. This year also marks the centennial anniversary. The Royal Canadian Legion Branch 47 in Weyburn is marking the occasion with a community event today. Secretary Manager Tanya Brown.
4: Everybody is welcome. You don't need to be a member to come to the Legion for anything that we do. Membership does have its perks, but you do not have to be a member to come. And we invite everybody in the community to come down, see what we're about, have a little soup, have a little sandwich, have a little chat.
1: Things get started at 11 this morning at the Cenotaph with a short ceremony, followed by a soup and sandwich luncheon by donation at the Legion. The Weyburn Independent Riders saw a record amount of donations and attendance on Sunday at the 37th Annual Toy Run. Organizer Colin Wadsworth says getting the Soo Line Cruisers involved was one of his first moves after taking over the event just 6 weeks ago.
5: We did reach out to Jared, who's the president of the Soo Line Cruisers. Oddly enough, he had it in his head already about joining up with us, so it was an easy mesh. And just with their participation, I mean, they doubled our attendance from the past, so it was absolutely great to see them out, and we're going to invite him back next year.
1: Wadsworth says he looks forward to making the event even bigger and better next year. For these stories and more, visit discoverweyburn.com.
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1: Just one game last night in the Saskatchewan Junior Hockey League. The host Warman Wolverines took a 5-4 win over the Yorkton Terriers. The next action for the Richardson Pioneer Weyburn Red Wings goes this Friday when they host the SFM Bruins at Whitecap Resources Center with the puck drop at 7. The game is part of a Highway 39 home and home. They'll be in Estevan on Saturday night. You'll be able to listen live to tomorrow night's game on Great Plains Ford Red Wing Radio. Country 106.7, voice of the Wings Dylan Fiesel will have the call, beginning with a pregame show at 6:45. It's a double dose of Toronto Blue Jays baseball coming your way today after inclement weather washed out yesterday.

0: Today's scheduled second game in Baltimore, the Blue Jays and the Orioles are set to battle it out in a traditional day-night doubleheader. With the playoff window tightening, Toronto is looking to shake off the delay, reset the rotation, and sweep both ends of today's slate. You can set your clocks and get your radios ready. The first game is locked in for 11:35 this morning, with a nightcap makeup game following closely at 4:35. It'll be two big games, maximum drama, and huge postseason implications on the line down in Maryland. We'll have you covered for every inning from start to finish. You can catch all the action on Saskatchewan's home of Blue Jays baseball, AM 1190.
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0: More clouds rolling in today with a possibility of showers late this morning and this afternoon. A risk of a thunderstorm late this afternoon. Wind easing up with a high of 19. Cloudy skies tonight. A possibility of showers early this evening and a risk of a thunderstorm, low 12. Clearing in the morning tomorrow with a high of 26. Humidity making it feel like 31. Sunny and a high of 26 on Friday. Overnight clouds moving out on Saturday with a high of 22 and sunny with a high of 19 for Sunday. 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I'm Marna McManus.
1: 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Okay, from above Souris and Third, but still joy. Magic 103.

Dua Lipa. It's training season on Magic 103. It's 8:40 Wednesday morning. I'm Dara Curry. 19 degrees for our high. We're hovering

0: Body on Magic 103. It's 8:40. I'm Dara. Good morning. Wednesday is here. 19 degrees for our high, and it's a busy one. Let's find out what's up today.
1: What's up, Weyburn?
0: Okay, well, there is Area 5 garbage pickup at the family place. They have toddler hour and bakers to be. The city of Weyburn, of course, hosting that recovery center today. Legion is hosting an open house for Legion Week. Over at Exhibition Hall, the Weyburn Area Cultural Society is hosting a community garage sale. Of course, there's also in-person curling registration today upstairs in the lounge. Weyburn for Warmth has a meeting today. Horticultural Society has a meeting with a guest speaker today. And over at the library, In Between Club is doing special effects makeup. It's a busy one. That's what's up. We've got music in just a moment from Ariana Grande.
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5: Increasing cloudiness today with a possibility of showers late this morning and this afternoon. There's also a risk of a thunderstorm later on. Wind from the south easing up late this afternoon with a high of 19. Mainly cloudy tonight with a possibility of showers early in the evening and risk of a thunderstorm. It's going down to 12. Clearing in the morning with a high of 26. It'll feel like 31 with humidity. And sunshine for Friday with a high of 26 degrees. Taste of the Nations comes to McKenna Hall this Saturday night. 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

0: Devin Cole. It's Serial Kisser on Magic 103. It's 8:50 Wednesday morning. I'm Dara Curry. Still pretty cloudy out. 19 degrees for our high. We have your full forecast in just a few. We're also going to hear from Charlotte Carden.
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2: Weyburn Police Service laying charges last week under the city's bullying bylaw. We'll have more details from Deputy Chief Shane St. John coming up on that. And in sports, the Toronto Blue Jays facing a doubleheader against the Orioles today after yesterday's game was rained out. It's all coming right up in just a few. Stay tuned.
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2: Good morning. I'm Marna McManus. Weyburn Provincial Court was in session yesterday morning with several matters heard. Discover Weyburn's Natasha Weeb has more.
3: A man facing charges including possession of property obtained by

0: crime and obstructing a peace officer elected to represent himself after losing his legal counsel. He cited mistrust of legal aid and a lack of funds to hire a lawyer. He remains in custody, with the Crown opposed to his release. His matter was adjourned to October 15th. Also appearing was a man accused of breaching a conditional sentence order by failing to report to his probation officer. He said he couldn't make contact because his home did not have power. His matter was adjourned to September 29th to seek legal counsel.
1: A woman was charged under the city's bullying bylaw last week. Deputy Chief Shane St. John with the Weyburn Police Service.
2: How vicious people can be online to each other. This gives us a tool because there's clearly the evidence there, and they named individuals and shared photos. This gave us the tool to go under the city bullying bylaw and give that $500 fine.
1: St. John says the charge was laid after a complaint was made. The woman was posting photos and statements about other people. He says if the behavior continues, the charge could be escalated to a criminal harassment charge. National Legion Week is underway, coinciding with a milestone year for the Royal Canadian Legion as it celebrates 100 years. Weyburn's branch is marking the occasion with an event today. Secretary Manager Tanya Brown.
3: An opportunity for us here down at the Legion to open our doors and show people what we're all about and how we help veterans. It's a lot about community and about serving our veterans and serving the community and just a little bit of what we do and who we are.
1: The celebration gets underway at 11 this morning with a short ceremony at the Cenotaph. This is followed by a soup and sandwich luncheon by donation and an open house at the Legion Lounge. Everyone is welcome to attend. The Weyburn Independent Rider is holding the 37th annual Toy Run on Sunday, collecting toys to donate to the Weyburn Salvation Army, which will be given to families in need this Christmas season. Colin Wadsworth with the Weyburn Independent Riders organized the event for the first time this year alongside his wife, Kara.
4: The biker community in a whole is just, it draws you in. They're a bunch of great people. They do so much around town, and it was easy to get me in and get involved, and we very much look forward to heading this up every year now.
1: With the Soo Line Cruisers joining the parade on Sunday, Wadsworth says it was a record-breaking year, both in attendance and in donations. 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
1: Just one game last night in the Saskatchewan Junior Hockey League. The host Warman Wolverines took a 5-4 win over the Yorkton Terriers. The next action for the Richardson Pioneer Weyburn Red Wings goes this Friday when they host the SFM Bruins at Whitecap Resources Center with the puck drop at 7. The game is part of a Highway 39 home and home. They'll be in SFM on Saturday night, and you'll be able to listen live on Great Plains Ford Red Wings Radio, Country 106.7, beginning with a pregame show at 6:45 with Voice of the Wings Dylan Fiesel. Yesterday's wet and stormy weather down in Baltimore forced a delay and ultimately wiped out Game 2 of the series between the Toronto Blue Jays and the Baltimore Orioles, but we'll be getting double the payoff today. We've got a critical late-season doubleheader set to go as Toronto looks to make up crucial ground in the wildcard race against the Orioles. The first game gets underway bright and early at 11:35 this morning, with a makeup game scheduled to throw its first pitch right around 4:35. It's 18 innings of high-stakes baseball, and every single out counts down this final stretch. Catch all the action on Saskatchewan's home of Blue Jays baseball, AM 1190.
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1: More clouds rolling in today with a possibility of showers late this morning and this afternoon. A risk of a thunderstorm late this afternoon. Wind easing up with a high of 19. Cloudy skies tonight. A possibility of showers early this evening and a risk of a thunderstorm. Low 12. Clearing in the morning tomorrow with a high of 26. Humidity making it feel like 31. Sunny and a high of 26 on Friday. Overnight clouds moving out on Saturday with a high of 22 and sunny with a high of 19 for Sunday. 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

Cameron Whitcomb. It's Kingdom of Fear on Magic 103. I'm Dara, just after 9 o'clock this Wednesday. We've got music coming up in just a moment from Rev. First, it's Teddy Swims, Mr. Know-It-All.

0: Rabbits control alt delete on Magic 103. I'm Dara. It is 20 after 9. A bit of a cloudy one today. Kind of expecting that really through most of the day. Don't worry. Sunshine as we head into the weekend. We have your full forecast in just a few. We'll also hear from Tame Impala and Jenny.
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6: Increasing cloudiness today with a possibility of showers late this morning and this afternoon. There's also a risk of a thunderstorm later on. Wind from the south easing up late this afternoon with a high of 19. Mainly cloudy tonight with a possibility of showers early in the evening and risk of a thunderstorm. It's going down to 12. Clearing in the morning with a high of 26. It'll feel like 31 with humidity. And sunshine for Friday with a high of 26 degrees. 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

0: 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I'm Justin Bieber.
1: 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How many days till I can see you again?
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Alex Porritt. It's Kissing You on Magic 103. It's right around 9:30 this Wednesday. I'm Dara Curry. 13 degrees right now. 19 is our high. We have your full forecast in just a few. First, let's keep it going with Sabrina Carpenter. It's Espresso.

0: weekend. Save your tears on Magic 103. How's it going, Dara? Good morning. It is just after 9:30 this Wednesday. Expecting temperatures to reach about 19 degrees. We have your full forecast in just a few moments' time. We're also going to hear music from Gracie Abrams.
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7: Increasing cloudiness today with a possibility of showers late this morning and this afternoon. There's also a risk of a thunderstorm later on. Wind from the south easing up late this afternoon with a high of 19. Mainly cloudy tonight with a possibility of showers early in the evening and risk of a thunderstorm. It's going down to 12. Clearing in the morning with a high of 26. It'll feel like 31 with humidity. And sunshine for Friday with a high of 26 degrees. Taste of the Nations comes to McKenna Hall this Saturday night. 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

0: a dead man. It's Santa Monica. How's it going? I'm Dara Curry. Good morning. It is just about 10 o'clock this Wednesday. 19 degrees for our high. We have your full forecast in just a few. We're also going to hear from Rhea May.
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2: Good morning. I'm Marna McManus. Several matters were heard in yesterday morning's session of Weyburn Provincial Court. Discover Weyburn's Natasha Weeb has the details.
3: A woman facing an assault charge asked the Crown to withdraw the charge, providing a letter from the alleged victim, her daughter, requesting that it be dropped. The Crown said the letter would be considered, but noted the decision to withdraw rests with the prosecution. A request to lift a no-contact order was also denied. The matter was adjourned to October 15th. In another case, a criminal charge against a man for failing to attend court was withdrawn after the Crown and Weyburn Police Service said it had been laid in error. He pled guilty to driving while suspended and was fined $250.
2: A Weyburn woman was issued a $500 ticket under the city's bullying bylaw last week. Deputy Chief Shane St. John with the Weyburn Police Service says the bullying bylaw is a tool for officers to target harassing behaviors before they escalate.
4: It is social media bullying. It really is. And now that we have this in place, if it continued, we'd be looking at a criminal harassment charge. So we would up it to a lot more serious nature than $500 fine. It would become criminal.
2: St. John anticipates laws addressing online harassment will only get more severe. He reminds residents to communicate respectfully online. It's Legion Week across Canada, a chance to recognize the work of Royal Canadian Legion branches and the support they provide to veterans, their families, and their communities. This year also marks 100 years since the Royal Canadian Legion was formed. Here in Weyburn, the local branches mark

0: King Legion Week with a community event today. Secretary Manager Tanya Brown.
1: We're having a short ceremony over at the cenotaph, so the color guard will be walking across to the cenotaph, doing a short little ceremony, and then coming back to the Legion for a soup and sandwich lunch, which is by donation.
0: The event gets underway at 11. There will also be an open house at the Legion Lounge featuring personal memorabilia from Legion President Brian Glass and Sergeant at Arms Owen White. The Weyburn Independent Riders held their annual toy run and parade on Saturday, collecting toys for the Weyburn Salvation Army. This year, the event featured the Siouxline Cruisers for the first time. Organizer Colin Wadsworth says his first year running the event was a smash hit.
2: It was definitely a record breaker for Weyburn. My wife, Karen, and I got asked to take it over only about 6 weeks ago, so we had our work cut out for us. The first thing we wanted to do, of course, after attending in the past years, is we wanted to make it a bigger event. Let's bring in more people. Let's bring in more activities.
0: Wadsworth thanks all the sponsors who helped make the event happen, as well as the riders who took part. For these stories and more, visit discoverweyburn.com.
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0: Just one game last night in the Saskatchewan Junior Hockey League. The host Warman Wolverines took a 5-4 win over the Yorkton Terriers. The next action for the Richardson Pioneer Weyburn Red Wings goes this Friday when they host the SFM Bruins at Whitecap Resources Center with the puck drop at 7. The game is part of a Highway 39 home and home. There'll be an SFM on Saturday night. You'll be able to listen live to tomorrow night's game on Great Plains Ford Red Wing Radio. Country 106.7, Voice of the Wings Dylan Fiesel will have the call, beginning with a pregame show at 6:45. It's a double dose of Toronto Blue Jays baseball coming your way today. After inclement weather washed out yesterday's scheduled second game in Baltimore, the Blue Jays and the Orioles are set to battle it out in a traditional day-night doubleheader. With the playoff window tightening, Toronto is looking to shake off the delay, reset the rotation, and sweep both ends of today's slate. You can set your clocks and get your radios ready. The first game is locked in for 11:35 this morning, with a nightcap makeup game following closely at 4:35. It'll be two big games, maximum drama, and huge postseason implications on the line down in Maryland. We'll have you covered for every inning from start to finish. You can catch all the action on Saskatchewan's home of Blue Jays baseball, AM 1190.
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0: More clouds rolling in today with a possibility of showers late this morning and this afternoon. A risk of a thunderstorm late this afternoon. Wind easing up with a high of 19. Cloudy skies tonight. A possibility of showers early this evening and a risk of a thunderstorm. Low 12. Clearing in the morning tomorrow with a high of 26. Humidity making it feel like 31. Sunny and a high of 26 on Friday. Overnight clouds moving out on Saturday with a high of 22. And sunny with a high of 19 for Sunday. 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
5: Increasing cloudiness today with a possibility of showers late this morning and this afternoon. There's also a risk of a thunderstorm later on. Wind from the south easing up late this afternoon with a high of 19. Mainly cloudy tonight with a possibility of showers early in the evening and risk of a thunderstorm. It's going down to 12. Clearing in the morning with a high of 26. It'll feel like 31 with humidity. And sunshine for Friday with a high of 26 degrees. 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
7: Increasing cloudiness today with a possibility of showers late this morning and this afternoon. There's also a risk of a thunderstorm later on. Wind from the south easing up late this afternoon with a high of 19. Mainly cloudy tonight with a possibility of showers early in the evening and risk of a thunderstorm. It's going down to 12. Clearing in the morning with a high of 26. It'll feel like 31 with humidity. And sunshine for Friday with a high of 26 degrees. Taste of the Nations comes to McKenna Hall this Saturday night. We've got all the details in our story on Discover Weyburn. 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
1: Weyburn Provincial Court was in session yesterday. Our own Natasha Weeb will have more details on that. And Secretary Manager with the Weyburn Legion, Tanya Brown, chairs on Legion Week this week and a special event happening later this morning. 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
1: Good morning. I'm Marna McManus. Weyburn Provincial Court in session yesterday morning. Discover Weyburn's Natasha Weeb reports.
2: A man pleaded guilty to impaired driving after police observed him stop in the middle of a controlled intersection following the Midell Rodeo. Officers conducted a traffic stop and found him over the legal limit. He was fined $1,000 plus a $300 victim fund surcharge and received a one-year driving prohibition and license cancellation. Also in court, a man facing several charges elected to represent himself after losing his legal counsel. He remains in custody with the Crown opposed to his release. His matter was adjourned to October 15th. In another case, a man pleaded guilty to driving while suspended and was fined $250.
1: A woman was fined $500 last week under the city's bullying bylaw. This after a complaint was received. She was posting photos and statements about other people online. Deputy Chief Shane St. John with Weyburn Police Service urges residents to communicate respectfully online.
3: Don't be slanderous about others online. That can really come back and get you. Once it's out there, it's out there. You can't take that back. And there is consequences for your actions on social media. And it's getting stronger and stronger. And I think it's going to keep getting stronger laws to really crack down on the way people are treating each other online.
1: It's Legion Week in Canada, highlighting the work Royal Canadian Legion branches do for veterans, their families, and their communities. This year also marks the centennial anniversary. The Royal Canadian Legion Branch 47 in Weyburn is marking the occasion with a community event today. Secretary Manager Tanya Brown.
4: Everybody is welcome. You don't need to be a member to come to the Legion for anything that we do. Membership does have its perks, but you do not have to be a member to come. And we invite everybody in the community to come down, see what we're about, have a little soup, have a little sandwich, have a little chat.
1: Things get started at 11 this morning at the Cenotaph with a short ceremony, followed by a soup and sandwich luncheon by donation at the Legion. The Weyburn Independent Riders saw a record amount of donations and attendance on Sunday at the 37th Annual Toy Run. Organizer Colin Wadsworth says getting the Soo Line Cruisers involved was one of his first moves after taking over the event just 6 weeks ago.
5: We did reach out to Jared, who's the president of the Soo Line Cruisers. Oddly enough, he had it in his head already about joining up with us, so it was an easy mesh. And just with their participation, I mean, they doubled our attendance from the past, so it was absolutely great to see them out, and we're going to invite him back next year.
1: Wadsworth says he looks forward to making the event even bigger and better next year. For these stories and more, visit discoverweyburn.com.
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1: Just one game last night in the Saskatchewan Junior Hockey League. The host Warman Wolverines took a 5-4 win over the Yorkton Terriers. The next action for the Richardson Pioneer Weyburn Red Wings goes this Friday when they host the SFM Bruins at Whitecap Resources Center with the puck drop at 7. The game is part of a Highway 39 home and home. They'll be in Estevan on Saturday night, and you'll be able to listen live on Great Plains Ford Red Wings Radio Country 106.7, beginning with a pregame show at 6:45 with Voice of the Wings Dylan Fiesel. Yesterday's wet and stormy weather down in Baltimore forced a delay and ultimately wiped out Game 2 of the series between the Toronto Blue Jays and the Baltimore Orioles, but we'll be getting double the payoff today. We've got a critical late-season doubleheader set to go as Toronto looks to make up crucial ground in the wildcard race against the Orioles. The first game gets underway bright and early at 11:35 this morning, with a makeup game scheduled to throw its first pitch right around 4:35. It's 18 innings of high-stakes baseball, and every single out counts down this final stretch. Catch all the action on Saskatchewan's home of Blue Jays baseball, AM 1190.
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1: More clouds rolling in today with a possibility of showers late this morning and this afternoon. A risk of a thunderstorm late this afternoon. Wind easing up with a high of 19. Cloudy skies tonight. A possibility of showers early this evening and a risk of a thunderstorm, low 12. Clearing in the morning tomorrow with a high of 26. Humidity making it feel like 31. Sunny and a high of 26 on Friday. Overnight clouds moving out on Saturday with a high of 22. And sunny with a high of 19 for Sunday. 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
2: Increasing cloudiness today with a possibility of showers late this morning and this afternoon. There's also a risk of a thunderstorm later on. Wind from the south easing up late this afternoon with a high of 19. Mainly cloudy tonight with a possibility of showers early in the evening and risk of a thunderstorm. It's going down to 12. Clearing in the morning with a high of 26. It'll feel like 31 with humidity. And sunshine for Friday with a high of 26 degrees. 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
1: 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We'll be doing it up on the South End Confederation Drive. 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Ages 4 and under, and then the 5 to 9s, the 10 to 15s, and then everybody else 16 and up. It's $10 a pumpkin. 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
4: Increasing cloudiness today with a possibility of showers late this morning and this afternoon. There's also a risk of a thunderstorm later on. Wind from the south easing up late this afternoon with a high of 19. Mainly cloudy tonight with a possibility of showers early in the evening and risk of a thunderstorm. It's going down to 12. Clearing in the morning with a high of 26. It'll feel like 31 with humidity. And sunshine for Friday with a high of 26 degrees. Taste of the Nations comes to McKenna Hall this Saturday night. We've got all the details in our story on Discover Weyburn, and you can get the latest forecast at your fingertips by clicking the sun icon on the Discover Weyburn app. I'm Marna McManus.
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2: Good afternoon. I'm Larissa McEwen. Members of the Weyburn Professional Firefighters Association have been attending each meeting of Weyburn City Council with a quiet but firm presence. President Mark Schweitzer says they seek changes to provincial labor laws for small community departments like ours.
3: The government is telling everyone in Saskatchewan, if you have a city population under 20,000, their career firefighters cannot go to interest arbitration. So the city can deem essential services. The city deems us non-essential because then they don't have to abide by that legislation. So same thing with Yorkton, Swift, and Battleford. They'll deem their firefighters non-essential, so then they won't take them to arbitration. Because if they deem them essential, then that doesn't apply.
2: He adds while their union constitution explicitly prohibits striking to prevent disruptions to emergency services, the union lacks standard bargaining leverage. Legislative changes this fall would mean a fair bargaining process. The Weyburn Police Service is urging residents to remain vigilant regarding grandparent scams targeting older adults. Deputy Chief Shane St. John.
4: Especially with AI now, too, it can be really, really realistic. You might even have the name of your grandchild. They'll know that. They'll get that through social media or other means. Yeah, and they really do a good job selling it to make it sound like your loved one's in jail and they need your assistance.
2: He adds, if this happens, stop, hang up, and verify before sending money or providing personal information. Contact the family member directly using a telephone number you already know and trust. The Saskatchewan Waste Reduction Council will bring a popular event back to Weyburn this Saturday.
5: Repair cafes as a community event are really valuable in terms of creating community, connections, and skill sharing. So many repair skills are being slowly lost over time, and so having a space where people can get together and learn from each other and show people what they know and get tips and tricks from people who know different things is also really valuable.
2: That's event coordinator Bobby Duns. Saturday's Repair Cafe will be held in the Allie Griffin Auditorium at the Weyburn Public Library from 11 to 3. Spots can be booked via the link in our story on Discover Weyburn. The Weyburn Kin Club is getting ready to roll on their fourth annual pumpkin roll on October 3rd. Board member Adrian Probilski says once again, it'll take place on the south end of Confederation Drive.
6: 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We're really excited this year. There will be more heats, like more people will advance to the next stage, so then you'll get a chance to roll your pumpkin a few more times.
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7: Just one game last night in the Saskatchewan Junior Hockey League. The host Warman Wolverines took a 5-4 win over the Yorkton Terriers. The next action for the Richardson Pioneer Weyburn Red Wings goes this Friday when they host the SFM Bruins at Whitecap Resources Center with the puck drop at 7. The game is part of a Highway 39 home and home. They'll be in Estevan on Saturday night. You'll be able to listen live to tomorrow night.

0: game on Great Plains Ford, Red Wing Radio. Country 106.7, Voice of the Wings, Dylan Fiesel will have the call, beginning with a pregame show at 6:45. It's a double dose of Toronto Blue Jays baseball coming your way today. After inclement weather washed out yesterday's scheduled second game in Baltimore, the Blue Jays and the Orioles are set to battle it out in a traditional day-night doubleheader. With the playoff window tightening, Toronto is looking to shake off the delay, reset the rotation, and sweep both ends of today's slate. You can set your clocks and get your radios ready. The first game is locked in for 11:35 this morning, with a nightcap makeup game following closely at 4:35. It'll be two big games, maximum drama, and huge postseason implications on the line down in Maryland. We'll have you covered for every inning from start to finish. You can catch all the action on Saskatchewan's home of Blue Jays baseball, AM 1190.
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2: A high of 19 with a chance of rain or thunderstorms throughout the day. Overnight dips to 12. Conditions clear up tomorrow with a high of 26. Friday also hitting 26. Saturday hits 22 and Sunday drops back to 19. 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

0: Hellman Hell and Fireproof. Also, Stella Lefty's Boston in there. I'm Ken O'Neill. If you loved reading as a kid, it may be paying off. Young readers tend to have better memory, language skills, attention, and academic performance, plus fewer signs of stress and behavioral problems later in life. They also spend less time on screens and get more sleep. What's the magic number? It's about 12 hours of reading for fun every week. It's linked to strong brain benefits, so maybe mom's right. Go read a book. Ariana Grande is next.
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7: A few showers and thunderstorms are possible today. Temperatures reach 19 with an overnight low of 12. The clouds clear out tomorrow, bringing a high of 26. Friday stays warm with another high of 26. Find the area's official forecast and stream us anywhere on the Discover Weyburn app. I'm Larissa McEwen.
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0: Alessia Cara and Rooting For You. Afternoon, I'm Ken O'Neill. Having a big head is finally something worth bragging about. You see this? Men with wider, shorter faces are perceived as more protective fathers. People were shown photos and asked who looked most capable of protecting children, and the wide-faced guys won. But before all you big-headed dads start demanding Father of the Year awards, remember, these are only perceptions. Teddy Swims is next.
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7: A cooler and unsettled day ahead. A high of 19 with a chance of rain or thunderstorms throughout the day. Overnight hits a low of 12. Things clear up tomorrow with a high of 26, and Friday also reaches 26. Stay weather ready and stream us anywhere by downloading the Discover Wayburn app. I'm Larissa McEwen.
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0: Stompa from Serena Ryder. I'm Ken O'Neill. Winding down this Wednesday lunch hour, Lady Gaga, The Dead Dance is on the way. Have you signed up for the daily news? 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
2: Good afternoon, I'm Larissa McEwen. Currently in Saskatchewan, municipalities with populations under 20,000 can deem career firefighters non-essential services, which is the case in Weyburn. This strips firefighters of access to independent interest arbitration when negotiations break down. Mark Schweitzer, president of the Weyburn Professional Firefighters Association, says they've been without a contract for more than 2 years.
3: So our only pathway is interest arbitration. And the government now stepped in and said, we don't want you to do this. And you can see from the disparity of pay from the four small locals and us, we're even 9% farther back than that lower disparity, how far we've actually fallen back. Hopefully that's something that we can get rectified in the new legislation coming up. I know it's up for review and we've had a lot of talks with the provincial government.
2: Schweitzer says he's discussed these concerns with Minister of Community Safety Mike Weaker in hopes of eliminating the population threshold. The Weyburn Police Service is advising older adults to be aware of grandparent scams. Deputy Chief Shane St. John says those being targeted need to hang up and verify with their loved one before sending money.
4: Courts will never ask for money to have somebody released. It just doesn't work that way. So just encourage to let us know, try to get a hold of the grandkid that they're claiming to be, making sure they're okay. Let your friends, neighbors aware too. Just do your due diligence. Never ever give money out without checking with us.
2: St. John says ideally these are reported and made to be part of a provincial cybercrime database. A repair cafe is coming to Weyburn this Saturday from 11 to 3. Event coordinator with the Saskatchewan Waste Reduction Council, Bobby Duns.
5: 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Someone's childhood sentimental remote control car, things like that, antiques, your grandparents' goods that don't work anymore but could still be saved.
2: The repair cafe will be held in the Allie Griffin Auditorium at the Weyburn Public Library. 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Weyburn Kin Club board member Adrian Probilski says registration begins at 1. The cost to enter is $10 and includes a pumpkin.
6: We do encourage people to show up as soon as you can because then you get a good chance for a good pumpkin. 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So if you show up early, you'll get a good pumpkin. 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We do have a smashing station. 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
2: The U18AA Southeast Goldwings opened exhibition play Tuesday night with a 2-1 loss to the Regina Rebels. The Goldwings led 1-0 after the first period, but Regina tied the game in the second before scoring the winner in the third. The U15AA Southeast Whitecap Resources Goldwings also faced Regina, picking up a 3-2 preseason win over the Rebels White. Next up, the U18AAA Weyburn Goldwings opened their regular season on the road this weekend with 2 games against the Prince Albert Raiders Northern Bears, with games on both Saturday and Sunday. The Blue Jays are looking to get back in the win column today as they face the Orioles in a doubleheader in Baltimore. Toronto dropped Monday's series opener 4-3 in a game that wasn't decided until the final inning, while Tuesday's contest was rained out. That sets up a pair of games today with the opener now underway and the second game scheduled for just after 4:30 this afternoon. You can follow all the action on Saskatchewan's home of Blue Jays baseball, AM 1190.
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2: A high of 19 with a chance of rain or thunderstorms throughout the day. Overnight dips to 12. Conditions clear up tomorrow with a high of 26. Friday also hitting 26. Saturday hits 22 and Sunday drops back to 19. 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
5: A few showers and thunderstorms are possible today. Temperatures reach 19 with an overnight low of 12. The clouds clear out tomorrow, bringing a high of 26. Friday stays warm with another high of 26. Find the area's official forecast and stream us anywhere on the Discover Weyburn app. I'm Larissa McEwen.
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4: A cooler and unsettled day ahead. A high of 19 with a chance of rain or thunderstorms throughout the day. Overnight hits a low of 12. Things clear up tomorrow with a high of 26, and Friday also reaches 26. Stay weather ready and stream us anywhere by downloading the Discover Weyburn app. I'm Larissa McEwen.
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0: Hello, it's Dragonette, and I'm Ken O'Neill. Sabrina Carpenter, Please, Please, Please is next. For the first time in ages, Madonna is going to appear at the MTV Video Music Awards. This will be her first appearance on the show in 23 years. She's leading this year's nominees with 11. Taylor Swift has 9. Ariana Grande and Sabrina Carpenter, 7 each. Nirvana will receive the Video Vanguard Award, and the whole thing is being hosted by Snoop Dogg. The MTV VMAs happen on Sunday night.
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2: Good afternoon. I'm Larissa McEwen. Weyburn's career firefighters are seeking fair pay with no contract in 2.5 years, putting them more than 9% behind regional municipal counterparts. Their salaries lag more than 24% behind national averages for similar-sized communities. IAFF Local 2989 President Mark Schweitzer says current provincial legislation prevents them access to interest arbitration.
3: Right now, it's not a fair bargaining process, and we always want to get a deal at the table because arbitration, all that costs money. That's something that the city doesn't want to incur, something that we don't want to incur because we're only four members. The last time we went to arbitration, it costs around $40,000, and that was 12, 13 years ago. If we could get a fair deal at the table, that's what we're looking for, and we don't think that we have that at the moment. So that's what we're fighting for.
2: Weyburn's professional firefighters have been a quiet but firm presence this year at Weyburn City Council meetings. If it appears a family member is asking for money to get out of jail, it's most likely a scam. Deputy Chief Shane St. John with the Weyburn Police Service says the grandparent scam may soon have an anti-fraud task force directed at it.
4: Because it's everywhere and it's very resource heavy. So I think everyone combining their efforts and working together, every police agency across the province may help with this in the future. There is, of course, Anti-Fraud Canada as well. They do a good job, but it's changing so drastically and it's hard to keep up with.
2: Can they fix it? Most likely, yes, they can. The Saskatchewan Waste Reduction Council's Fall Repair Cafe will be at the Weyburn Public Library this Saturday. And event coordinator Bobby Dunn says it's worth a shot for things you'd rather not throw away or go without.
5: Stuff in your house that's broken that you don't want to throw out could vary so widely. I personally once brought in my kitchen drawer to a repair cafe and they fixed it for me. We sometimes will have volunteers have a computer station and people will come in because they forgot their password and can't log in anymore or because their software needs to update and they don't know how to do that.
2: Dunn says each community has different needs, volunteers, and spaces for these events. This year's annual pumpkin roll will be held on October 3rd. Weyburn Kin Club board member Adrian Probilski says registration begins at 1. The cost to enter is $10 and includes a pumpkin.
6: We do encourage people to show up as soon as you can because then you get a good chance for a good pumpkin. I noticed last year all the big fat ones or the very uneven ones were kind of left. So if you show up early, you'll get a good pumpkin. At the end of it, you can take it home, do what you want with it. We do have a smashing station. There is safety equipment there and stuff, and it's supervised.
2: He adds rolling begins at 2. For these stories and more, visit discoverweyburn.com.
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2: The U18AA Southeast Gold Wings opened exhibition play Tuesday night with a 2-1 loss to the Regina Rebels. The Gold Wings led 1-0 after the first period before Regina tied the game in the second and scored the winner in the third. The U15AA Southeast Whitecap Resources Gold Wings had a different result against Regina, picking up a 3-2 win last night over the Regina Rebels White. The U18AAA Weyburn Gold Wings are next to hit the ice, opening their regular season this weekend with a pair of road games against the Prince Albert Raiders Northern Bears on Saturday and Sunday. The Blue Jays are looking to get back in the win column today as they face the Orioles in a doubleheader in Baltimore. Toronto dropped Monday's series opener 4-3 in a game that wasn't decided until the final inning, while Tuesday's contest was rained out. That sets up a pair of games today with the opener now underway and the second game scheduled for just after 4:30 this afternoon. You can follow all the action on Saskatchewan's home of Blue Jays baseball, AM 1190.
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2: A high of 19 with a chance of rain or thunderstorms throughout the day. Overnight dips to 12. Conditions clear up tomorrow with a high of 26. Friday also hitting 26. Saturday hits 22 and Sunday drops back to 19. 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
2: A few showers and thunderstorms are possible today. Temperatures reach 19 with an overnight low of 12. The clouds clear out tomorrow, bringing a high of 26. Friday stays warm with another high of 26. Find the area's official forecast and stream us anywhere on the Discover Weyburn app. I'm Larissa McEwen.
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1: 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Strikes out Cody Bellinger, and the Blue Jays have done it.
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10: A cooler and unsettled day ahead. A high of 19 with a chance of rain or thunderstorms throughout the day. Overnight hits a low of 12. Things clear up tomorrow with a high of 26, and Friday also reaches 26. Stay weather ready and stream us anywhere by downloading the Discover Weyburn app. I'm Larissa McEwen.
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3: Waking up next to you. 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Show downtown what it's all about. 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

0: Next to you, Loud Luxury and Dubs. I'm Ken O'Neill. Chapel Roan's Hot to Go is next. There's only 5 weeks left in the CFL regular season. This is week 17. Four games beginning Friday with Toronto in Winnipeg and Saskatchewan traveling to BC. On Saturday, the Stamps are in Ottawa for the afternoon game and Hamilton plays Edmonton in the late game.
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2: Good afternoon. I'm Larissa McEwen. Members of the Weyburn Professional Firefighters Association have been attending each meeting of Weyburn City Council with a quiet but firm presence. President Mark Schweitzer says they seek changes to provincial labor laws for small community departments like ours.
3: The government is telling everyone in Saskatchewan, if you have a city population under 20,000, their career firefighters cannot go to interest arbitration. So the city can deem essential services. The city deems us non-essential because then they don't have to abide by that legislation. So same thing with Yorkton, Swift, and Battleford. They'll deem their firefighters non-essential, so then they won't take them to arbitration. Because if they deem them essential, then that doesn't apply.
2: He adds while their union constitution explicitly prohibits striking to prevent disruptions to emergency services, the union lacks standard bargaining leverage. Legislative changes this fall would mean a fair bargaining process. The Weyburn Police Service is urging residents to remain vigilant regarding grandparent scams targeting older adults. Deputy Chief Shane St. John.
4: Especially with AI now, too, it can be really, really realistic. It might even have the name of your grandchild. They'll know that. They'll get that through social media or other means. Yeah, and they really do a good job selling it to make it sound like your loved one's in jail and they need your assistance.
2: He adds, if this happens, stop, hang up, and verify before sending money or providing personal information. Contact the family member directly using a telephone number you already know and trust. The Saskatchewan Waste Reduction Council will bring a popular event back to Weyburn this Saturday.
5: Repair cafes as a community event are really valuable in terms of creating community, connections, and skill sharing. So many repair skills are being slowly lost over time, and so having a space where people can get together and learn from each other and show people what they know and get tips and tricks from people who know different things is also really valuable.
2: That's event coordinator Bobby Duns. Saturday's Repair Cafe will be held in the Allie Griffin Auditorium at the Weyburn Public Library from 11 to 3. Spots can be booked via the link in our story on Discover Weyburn. The Weyburn Kin Club is getting ready to roll on their fourth annual pumpkin roll on October 3rd. Board member Adrian Probilski says once again, it'll take place on the south end of Confederation Drive.
6: We have our age categories again. So we've got ages 4 and under, and then the 5 to 9s, the 10 to 15s, and then everybody else 16 and up will be rolling their pumpkins against each other. We're really excited this year. There will be more heats, like more people will advance to the next stage. So then you'll get a chance to roll your pumpkin a few more times.
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2: The Toronto Blue Jays will look to salvage a split of today's doubleheader with the Baltimore Orioles after dropping the opener 4-2. Toronto outhit Baltimore 10-5, but a two-run homer from Pete Alonso proved to be the difference. Brandon Valenzuela drove in a run for the Jays, who have now lost back-to-back games in the series. First pitch for Game 2 is set for 4:35 this afternoon, and fans can follow all the action on Saskatchewan's home of Blue Jays baseball, AM 1190. The U18AA Southeast Goldwings opened exhibition play Tuesday night with a 2-1 loss to the Regina Rebels. The Goldwings led 1-0 after the first period before Regina tied the game in the second and scored the winner in the third. The U15AA Southeast Whitecap Resources Goldwings had a different result against Regina, picking up a 3-2 win last night over the Regina Rebels White. The U18AAA Weyburn Goldwings are next to hit the ice, opening their regular season this weekend with a pair of road games against the Prince Albert Raiders Northern Bears on Saturday and Sunday.
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2: A high of 19 with a chance of rain or thunderstorms throughout the day. Overnight dips to 12. Conditions clear up tomorrow with a high of 26. Friday also hitting 26. Saturday hits 22 and Sunday drops back to 19. 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

0: Ken O'Neill with Magic and Rude. Hey, do you mind if I talk about my Calgary Flames for a second? Last night, it was their final preseason game ever in the Saddle Dome. They get the new arena next year. They beat Vancouver 3-1. In the other game involving Canadian teams, the Oilers beat the Jets 2-1 in overtime. Tonight, only three games on the schedule, including the Leafs and Senators.
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2: A few showers and thunderstorms are possible today. Temperatures reach 19 with an overnight low of 12. The clouds clear out tomorrow, bringing a high of 26. Friday stays warm with another high of 26. Find the area's official forecast and stream us anywhere on the Discover Weyburn app. I'm Larissa McEwen.
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0: I was a fool. Tegan and Sarah. Afternoon, I'm Ken O'Neill. Stella, Lefty, and Boston is next. What's the deal with your phones? You know that about 4 out of 10 Canadian households still have a landline? Way down from nearly 90% of us back in 2010. Home phones are disappearing in big numbers. Your landline is basically the phone equivalent of a DVD player now. You still have it. You're just not really sure why.
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5: A cooler and unsettled day ahead. A high of 19 with a chance of rain or thunderstorms throughout the day. Overnight hits a low of 12. Things clear up tomorrow with a high of 26, and Friday also reaches 26. Stay weather ready and stream us anywhere by downloading the Discover Weyburn app. I'm Larissa McEwen.
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0: Post Malone and Morgan Wallen together in just a minute with I Had Some Help. I'm Ken O'Neill. 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
2: Weyburn firefighters are pushing for changes to provincial labor laws. 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
2: Good afternoon, I'm Laris McEwen. Currently in Saskatchewan, municipalities with populations under 20,000 can deem career firefighters non-essential services, which is the case in Weyburn. This strips firefighters of access to independent interest arbitration when negotiations break down. Mark Schweitzer, president of the Weyburn Professional Firefighters Association, says they've been without a contract for more than 2 years.
3: So our only pathway is interest arbitration. And the government now stepped in and said, we don't want you to do this. And you can see from the disparity of pay from the four small locals and us, we're even 9% farther back than that lower disparity, how far we've actually fallen back. Hopefully that's something that we can get rectified in the new legislation coming up. I know it's up for review and we've had a lot of talks with the provincial government.
2: Schweitzer says he's discussed these concerns with Minister of Community Safety Mike Weaker in hopes of eliminating the population threshold. The Weyburn Police Service is advising older adults to be aware of grandparent scams. Deputy Chief Shane St. John's says those being targeted need to hang up and verify with their loved one before sending money.
4: Courts will never ask for money to have somebody released. It just doesn't work that way. So just encourage to let us know, try to get a hold of the grandkid that they're claiming to be, making sure they're okay. Let your friends, neighbors aware too. Just do your due diligence. Never ever give money out without checking with us.
2: St. John says ideally these are reported and made to be part of a provincial cybercrime database. A repair cafe is coming to Weyburn this Saturday from 11 to 3. Event coordinator with the Saskatchewan Waste Reduction Council, Bobby Duns.
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2: The repair cafe will be held in the Allie Griffin Auditorium at the Weyburn Public Library. 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Weyburn Kin Club board member Adrian Probilski says registration begins at 1. The cost to enter is $10 and includes a pumpkin.
6: We do encourage people to show up as soon as you can because then you get a good chance for a good pumpkin. 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So if you show up early, you'll get a good pumpkin. At the end of it, you can take it home, do what you want with it. We do have a smashing station. There is safety equipment there and stuff, and it's supervised.
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2: The Toronto Blue Jays will look to salvage a split of today's doubleheader with the Baltimore Orioles after dropping the opener 4-2. Toronto outhit Baltimore 10-5, but a two-run homer from Pete Alonso proved to be the difference. Brandon Valenzuela drove in a run for the Jays, who have now lost back-to-back games in the series. First pitch for Game 2 is set for 4:35 this afternoon, and fans can follow all the action on Saskatchewan's home of Blue Jays baseball, AM 1190. The U18 AA Southeast Goldwings opened exhibition play Tuesday night with a 2-1 loss to the Regina Rebels. The Goldwings led 1-0 after the first period before Regina tied the game in the second and scored the winner in the third. The U15 AA Southeast Whitecap Resources Goldwings had a different result against Regina, picking up a 3-2 win last night over the Regina Rebels White. The U18 AAA Weyburn Goldwings are next to hit the ice, opening their regular season this weekend with a pair of road games against the Prince Albert Raiders Northern Bears on Saturday and Sunday.
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2: A high of 19 with a chance of rain or thunderstorms throughout the day. Overnight dips to 12. Conditions clear up tomorrow with a high of 26. Friday also hitting 26. Saturday hits 22 and Sunday drops back to 19. 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

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I'm Ken O'Neill. 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Teddy Swims.

0: Me.
1: Alessia Cara and Out of Love. I'm Ken O'Neill. Tame Impala and Jenny with Dracula coming up in just a sec. The wait is over if you're a fan of Saturday Night Live. The season 52 premiere is this weekend with host NBA star Jalen Brunson and musical guest Cat's Eye. Can't wait.
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1: Discover Wayburn Weather.
2: A few showers and thunderstorms are possible today. Temperatures reach 19 with an overnight low of 12. The clouds clear out tomorrow, bringing a high of 26. Friday stays warm with another high of 26. Find the area's official forecast and stream us anywhere on the Discover Wayburn app. I'm Larissa McEwen.
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0: the lights keep coming on.
1: Elijah Woods and Lights. I'm Ken O'Neill. Gracie Abrams, Hit the Wall is next. The Blue Jays and Orioles game last night was called off because of rain. So they're going to pump out two games today, the afternoon game and evening game, to wrap the series. Then tomorrow they're off. They have their final three games of the year back at home in Toronto against the Reds right through the weekend. With only a 1% chance of making the playoffs, yeah, I'm not holding my breath.
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12: A chance of some unsettled weather, but the next couple of days look warm and bright. Showers or a thunderstorm are possible this evening with a low of 10. Skies clear by morning with a high of 26. And Friday remains sunny, also with a high of 26. Find the area's official forecast and stream us anywhere on the Discover Weyburn app. I'm Larissa McEwen.
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0: 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I'm Ken O'Neill. Your 5 o'clock local news update, not that long from now. 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
2: Good evening, I'm Larissa McEwen. Weyburn's career firefighters are seeking fair pay with no contract in 2.5 years, putting them more than 9% behind regional municipal counterparts. Their salaries lag more than 24% behind national averages for similar-sized communities. IAFF Local 2989 President Mark Schweitzer says current provincial legislation prevents them access to interest arbitration.
3: Right now, it's not a fair bargaining process, and we always want to get a deal at the table because arbitration, all that costs money. That's something that the city doesn't want to incur, something that we don't want to incur because we're only four members. The last time we went to arbitration, it cost around $40,000, and that was 12, 13 years ago. If we could get a fair deal at the table, that's what we're looking for, and we don't think that we have that at the moment. So that's what we're fighting for.
2: Weyburn's professional firefighters have been a quiet but firm presence this year at Weyburn City Council meetings. If it appears a family member is asking for money to get out of jail, it's most likely a scam. Deputy Chief Shane St. John with the Weyburn Police Service says the grandparent scam may soon have an anti-fraud task force directed at it.
4: Because it's everywhere and it's very resource heavy. So I think everyone combining their efforts and working together, every police agency across the province, may help with this in the future. There is, of course, Anti-Fraud Canada as well. They do a good job, but it's changing so drastically and it's hard to keep up with.
2: Can they fix it? Most likely, yes, they can. The Saskatchewan Waste Reduction Council's Fall Repair Cafe will be at the Weyburn Public Library this Saturday. And event coordinator Bobby Dunn says it's worth a shot for things you'd rather not throw away or go without.
5: Stuff in your house that's broken that you don't want to throw out could vary so widely. I personally once brought in my kitchen drawer to a repair cafe and they fixed it for me. We sometimes will have volunteers have a computer station and people will come in because they forgot their password and can't log in anymore or because their software needs to update and they don't know how to do that.
2: Dunn says each community has different needs, volunteers, and spaces for these events. This year's annual pumpkin roll will be held on October 3rd. Weyburn Kin Club board member Adrian Probilski says registration begins at 1. The cost to enter is $10 and includes a pumpkin.
6: We do encourage people to show up as soon as you can because then you get a good chance for a good pumpkin. I noticed last year all the big fat ones or the

0: very uneven ones were kind of left. So if you show up early, you'll get a good pumpkin. At the end of it, you know, you can take it home, do what you want with it. We do have a smashing station. There is safety equipment there and stuff, and it's supervised.
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1: The Toronto Blue Jays will look to salvage a split of today's doubleheader with the Baltimore Orioles after dropping the opener 4-2. Toronto outhit Baltimore 10-5, but a 2-run homer from Pete Alonso proved to be the difference. Brandon Valenzuela drove in a run for the Jays, who have now lost back-to-back games in the series. That game is currently underway, and you can catch all the action on Saskatchewan's home of Blue Jays baseball, AM 1190. The U18AA Southeast Goldwings opened exhibition play Tuesday night with a 2-1 loss to the Regina Rebels. The Goldwings led 1-0 after the first period, but Regina tied the game in the second before scoring the winner in the third. The U15AA Southeast Whitecap Resources Goldwings also faced Regina, picking up a 3-2 preseason win over the Rebels White. Next up, the U18AAA Weyburn Goldwings opened their regular season on the road this weekend with 2 games against the Prince Albert Raiders Northern Bears, with games on both Saturday and Sunday.
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1: A chance of showers or a thunderstorm this evening with a low of 10. Conditions clear by the morning with the temperature warming to 26. Friday is a sunny 26 as well. Saturday remains clear, cooling to 22, and Sunday reaches 19. 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

0: Great hit music for your Wednesday. Tate McRae, Justin Bieber. Off the top of the set, we heard Taylor Swift. She's dropping a new single on Friday. It's called Patient Zero. From what we know, it's an extension of her Life of a Showgirl album, not from a new soundtrack or future project. Zara Larsson is coming up.
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6: A few showers or a thunderstorm are possible tonight. Temperatures drop to 10 before conditions clear by the morning. Thursday warms to 26 with sunshine, followed by another sunny 26 on Friday. Stay weather ready and stream us anywhere by downloading the Discover Wayburn app. I'm Larissa McEwen.
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0: you.
1: Adam Rodway and Run Around with Ken O'Neill. Miley and Bass Persuades, that brand new single and album. On the way in just a second, we've got three movie releases to watch for this weekend. Heart of the Beast, the survival movie with Brad Pitt and his dog. The thriller Primetime with Robert Pattinson. And the animated family adventure Forgotten Island with the voices of Dave Franco, her, Joe Coy, and The Daily Show's Ronnie Chang.
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8: A chance of some unsettled weather, but the next couple of days look warm and bright. Showers or a thunderstorm are possible this evening with a low of 10. Skies clear by morning with a high of 26, and Friday remains sunny, also with a high of 26. Find the area's official forecast and stream us anywhere on the Discover Weyburn app. I'm Larissa McEwen.
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0: I'm Ken O'Neill. That's Loud Luxury's Love No More. Ariana Grande up in just a minute with Twilight Zone. And don't miss a wrap-up of the day's events. Your local news update at 6.
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2: Good evening, I'm Laris McEwen. Members of the Weyburn Professional Firefighters Association have been attending each meeting of Weyburn City Council with a quiet but firm presence. President Mark Schweitzer says they seek changes to provincial labor laws for small community departments like ours.
3: The government is telling everyone in Saskatchewan, if you have a city population under 20,000, their career firefighters cannot go to interest arbitration. So the city can deem essential services. The city deems us non-essential because then they don't have to abide by that legislation. So same thing with Yorkton, Swift, and Battleford. They'll deem their firefighters non-essential, so then they won't take them to arbitration. Because if they deem them essential, then that doesn't apply.
2: He adds while their union constitution explicitly prohibits striking to prevent disruptions to emergency services, the union lacks standard bargaining leverage. Legislative changes this fall would mean a fair bargaining process. The Weyburn Police Service is urging residents to remain vigilant regarding grandparent scams targeting older adults. Deputy Chief Shane St. John.
4: Especially with AI now too, it can be really, really realistic. It might even have the name of your grandchild. They'll know that. They'll get that through social media or other means. Yeah, and they really do a good job selling it to make it sound like your loved one's in jail and they need your assistance.
2: He adds, if this happens, stop, hang up, and verify before sending money or providing personal information. Contact the family member directly using a telephone number you already know and trust. The Saskatchewan Waste Reduction Council will bring a popular event back to Weyburn this Saturday.
5: Repair cafes as a community event are really valuable in terms of creating community, connections, and skill sharing. So many repair skills are being slowly lost over time, and so having a space where people can get together and learn from each other and show people what they know and get tips and tricks from people who know different things is also really valuable.
2: That's event coordinator Bobby Duns. Saturday's Repair Cafe will be held in the Allie Griffin Auditorium at the Weyburn Public Library from 11 to 3. 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The Weyburn Kin Club is getting ready to roll on their fourth annual pumpkin roll on October 3rd. Board member Adrian Probilski says once again, it'll take place on the south end of Confederation Drive.
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2: The Toronto Blue Jays will look to salvage a split of today's doubleheader with the Baltimore Orioles after dropping the opener 4-2. Toronto outhit Baltimore 10-5, but a two-run homer from Pete Alonso proved to be the difference. Brandon Valenzuela drove in a run for the Jays, who have now lost back-to-back games in the series. That game is currently underway, and you can catch all the action on Saskatchewan's home of Blue Jays baseball, AM 1190. The U18AA Southeast Goldwings opened exhibition play Tuesday night with a 2-1 loss to the Regina Rebels. The Goldwings led 1-0 after the first period, but Regina tied the game in the second before scoring the winner in the third. The U15AA Southeast Whitecap Resources Goldwings also faced Regina, picking up a 3-2 preseason win over the Rebels White. Next up, the U18AAA Weyburn Goldwings opened their regular season on the road this weekend with two games against the Prince Albert Raiders Northern Bears, with games on both Saturday and Sunday.
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2: A chance of showers or a thunderstorm this evening with a low of 10. Conditions clear by the morning with the temperature warming to 26. Friday is a sunny 26 as well. Saturday remains clear, cooling to 22, and Sunday reaches 19. Stay connected to local forecasts and stream us anywhere by downloading the Discover Weyburn app. I'm Larissa McEwen.
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